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Well, I hope you're doing well this evening. Hope you had a good Tuesday. Settle in for the dinner concert. We're going to start things off with a symphony from Franz Schubert. I'm Matt Rogers. This is the Vienna Philharmonic. Ricardo Muti conducting the Symphony No. 2 by Franz Schubert.

Riccardo Muti and the Vienna Philharmonic with the Symphony No. 2 by Franz Schubert here on the Dinner Concert on WRR 101. And good evening. 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

Annabelle Cornelio playing guitar, Viviana Guzman playing the flute for Cafe 1930 from The History of Tango by Astor Piazzolla here on WRR 101. And this is the dinner concert, music to accompany your evening meal. Funding for WRR comes from Sid Richardson Museum in Fort Worth's Sundance Square. Open to the public daily, now on display, Russell's Retreat explores works made by the cowboy artist during his summers at Glacier National Park in Montana. This is Misha Maisky playing the cello for the Paris Orchestra, an adagio with variations by Ottorino Respighi.

Adagio with Variations for Cello and Orchestra by Ottorino Respighi here on WRR 101. Misha Maisky playing the cello there for the Paris Orchestra. Well, good evening. Thanks for dropping by for the evening concert on WRR FM and HD1 Dallas Fort Worth, classical for everyone. We're going to hear the Symphony No. 1 by Ferdinand Ries, and if this happens to sound a lot like Beethoven, well, he was a student of Beethoven and a secretary to Beethoven, so not surprising he picked up that influence. Ferdinand Ries, Symphony No. 1, played by the Zurich Symphony Orchestra on Classical KBOK.

0: Howard Griffiths and the Zurich Symphony Orchestra, Symphony No. 1 by the student of Beethoven, Ferdinand Ries, here on WRR 101, all classical, all the time. And good evening, I'm Matt Rogers. 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

Elliot Fisk playing the guitar for the Sonata Kirkpatrick Listing 159 by Domenico Scarlatti here on WRR 101. And this is the evening concert, music to help you wind down your day. Good evening, I'm Matt Rogers. The Flute Concerto No. 2 by Mozart. Eugenia Zuckerman playing the flute here. Pinkus Zuckerman conducting the English Chamber Orchestra.

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The Flute Concerto No. 2 by Mozart here on WRR 101. Eugenia Zuckerman playing the flute for the English Chamber Orchestra, and that was Pinkus Zuckerman conducting. This is the evening concert. 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

That's from Yenofa by Leo Sianacek, Yenofa's Prayer. And that was Elsa Dreisig, the soprano, here on WRRFM and HD1, Dallas-Fort Worth. Well, throughout the month of July, we are celebrating the 250th anniversary of America's founding. All month long, tune in at 9 o'clock each morning as Kurt Ranji plays a Star-Spangled Symphony for you. That's a symphony by an American composer every weekday morning, 9 o'clock throughout the month of July. Right now, in honor of our 250th, this is The Lady Remembers, the Statue of Liberty Suite by Richard Adler.

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That's Van Cliburn playing the piano for the Barca Roll in F sharp, Opus 60 by Frederic Chopin on WRR 101. And some beautiful English choral music coming up for you next on the evening concert. 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Drain standing water, dress in long sleeves, defend with insect repellent, and limit outdoor activity at dusk and dawn. More information at dallascityhall.com. This is Harry Christopher's directing The 16 in Herbert Howell's Like as the Heart.

Like as the Heart or Like the Deer. Music by Herbert Howells. That was the 16 performing and Harry Christopher's conducting on WRRFM and HD1, Dallas-Fort Worth, Classical Music and the Arts for North Texas. 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That is WRR's 105th anniversary as the first licensed radio station in Texas. 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

0: 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And I've got music by Mozart, actually two works by Mozart for you, coming up on your evening concert for tonight. 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

Kamerata Salzburg performing the Contradance Kurschel 609 by Mozart here on WRR 101. Well, that was not nearly enough Mozart, so we're going to stick with Mozart for probably his best symphony, and it happens to be his last symphony. It's the Jupiter Symphony No. 41, and this is the Academy of St. Martin in the Fields, led by Neville Mariner on WRR 101.

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Many musicologists would consider that the finest symphony by Mozart, Symphony No. 41, The Jupiter. That was the Academy of St. Martin in the Fields, led by Neville Marriner. And good evening. Thanks for tuning in to the evening concert on WRR FM and HD1, Dallas-Fort Worth. All classical, all the time. Beethoven for you, Paul Lewis playing his Piano Sonata No. 11.

0: Beethoven's Piano Sonata No. 11 here on WRR 101. That was Paul Lewis at the piano. And music by the son-in-law of Antonin Dvorak, Yosef Suk, coming up on your evening concert. 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
0: Back to your evening concert for this Tuesday with music by Yosef Suk. He was the son-in-law of Antonin Dvorak, and this is his Serenade for Strings.

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The Orpheus Chamber Orchestra with the Serenade for Strings by Joseph Suk here on WRR 101. Well, if you're going to have to be up late tonight, we've got you covered. There's classical music through the night coming up at midnight after this bit of music by Enrique Granados, the intermezzo from Goyescas.

Choosing an encore piece for a concert can be a tough job. It's the final taste, the last look that you'll give your audience. Instead of first impressions making a difference, the last thing you leave them with can really make or break the show. Violinist Rachel Barton Pine has been a longtime advocate of music by composers of color. And she says, if given the choice between performing a standard European composer or a composer of color, pick the latter. That way you'll be a part of diversifying the program by including these composers and their music. And that's typically what she does. Coming up, we'll hear her perform this piece, which she often uses as an encore piece. That's coming up in about 15 minutes. I hope you're doing well tonight. I'm Jalene Kahn. It's great to have your company. French composer Claude Debussy saw the classical symphony as an obsolete form, but it didn't stop him from writing just one. Here that is, performed by the Lyon National Orchestra.

The only attempt at a symphony for French composer Claude Debussy. We heard the Lyon National Orchestra, led by conductor Ewan Markle, on Music Through the Night. Peter Tchaikovsky wrote four orchestral suites. Coming up, we'll hear the one that is the most popular in about 5 minutes.

In the mid-1990s, Rachel Barton Pine did something outside the box. She released an album that was full of world premieres, music that had never been recorded before, music by composers of color. And on that album includes composer Joseph White, whose father was Spanish and whose mother was Afro-Cuban. Violinist Rachel Barton Pine performs music here by Joseph White. It's his Etude No. 6.

Etude No. 6 by Joseph White, performed by violinist Rachel Barton Pine. Peter Tchaikovsky wrote 4 orchestral suites in his career. This one is the longest of the 4, and it's probably the most well-known. It's Orchestral Suite No. 3.

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0: Adrian Bolt conducted the London Philharmonic Orchestra. We heard them perform Orchestral Suite No. 3 by Peter Tchaikovsky on Music Through the Night.
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The violin was not an instrument that Johannes Brahms really played, but he came to know it in a very personal and hands-on way. At a young age, Brahms went on the road with a famous Hungarian violinist. That's how he learned about the instrument's capabilities and techniques. That's where he fell in love with it. Brahms was a big fan of the violin, and he also loved the soulfulness of the cello. And with this big piece of music, Brahms marries those two sounds beautifully. You'll hear it. A performance by violinist Isaac Stern, cellist Yo-Yo Ma, and more incredible talent, with string sextet number 1 by Brahms in about 20 minutes.

Harmonia Ensemble playing the first movement from Sonatina No. 2 called Happy Workshop by Richard Strauss. Coming up in just a minute, pianist Long Long plays music by one of his heroes. He'll tell you who that is next.

0: Certain moments in our childhood can really shape the rest of our lives. And one of those moments for pianist Long Long was when he heard music by Franz Liszt.
1: I heard Liszt when I was very little, around 2 years old. And I heard the Hungarian Rhapsody No. 2 played by Tom the Cat. But obviously, that time I didn't know who Liszt was. And I only knew him when I was 5 years old, when I played one of his children's songs called Little Hungarian.

Pianist Long Long, with a piece by his musical hero, Franz Liszt, Etude No. 3. At the time Brahms wrote this music, there were not a lot of other composers who mastered this combination, a piece for violin, viola, and cello. String Sextet No. 1 by Johannes Brahms.

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0: String Sextet No. 1 by Johannes Brahms, performed by an all-star cast including violinist Isaac Stern, cellist Yo-Yo Ma, and violist Jamie Laredo.
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You've probably traveled by airplane. Maybe you've even taken a train ride. And there's nothing like a good American road trip. Coming up, we're going to take the river less traveled. Along the way on this American river, we'll see beautiful bluffs. We'll experience raging waters and untouched landscapes. This journey down the Mississippi River is thanks to music by Florence Price. Hear it coming up in about

Hope you're doing well tonight. I'm Jalene Kahn, and it's great to have your company. First, it's a performance by pianist Margaret Fingerhut. She plays Idol No. 2 by Czech composer Josef Suk.

Idol number 2 by Yosef Suk, performed by pianist Margaret Fingerhut on Music Through the Night. What's the best birthday present you've ever received? Does something stick out in your mind? This piece of music was a birthday present for legendary English oboist Leon Goossens. Malcolm Arnold wrote this piece for Goossens in the 1950s as a celebration for his 60th birthday. It's an oboe quartet, and we'll hear it tonight performed by the Nash Ensemble.

the Nash Ensemble with an oboe quartet by Malcolm Arnold on Music Through the Night. Coming up, we'll take a journey that will take us through a lot of different landscapes. A journey down a great American river that starts with a trickle in northern Minnesota and rages south to the Gulf of Mexico. That's coming up in just a minute. I hope you can stick around.

This piece of music takes you on a journey down our country's second longest river. The Mississippi River starts with just a trickle in northern Minnesota, where parts of the river are only 20 to 30 feet wide. From there, it rages south, and it sees a lot of different landscapes. And finally, at some points in the river, it's 2 miles wide before emptying in New Orleans into the Gulf of Mexico. Florence Price takes us on a journey down the Mississippi River with her Mississippi River Suite.

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Some lives are just clouded in tragedy. Certain people just can't catch a break. It's one thing after another. But even through tragedy and pain, some people are able to create beauty and joy. This composer lived a short life. A short life that was filled with illness and pain. But she left behind so much beauty. You'll hear about her hard life and some of her gorgeous music coming up in about a half an hour. We'll start out with another pretty piece for piano, Luoyang River by composer Bi Guangtong, performed here by pianist Lydia Maria Bader.

Lydia Maria Bader with music called Luoyang River by Bi Guangtong on Music Through the Night. Mozart wrote this music shortly after he arrived in Vienna and met Haydn for the first time. So naturally, it's inspired by one of Haydn's quartets, Mozart's String Quartet, String Quartet number 14.

The Bartok Quartet with Mozart's Spring Quartet, String Quartet number 14 on Music Through the Night. Coming up, we'll hear a symphony from a composer who said old age was dreadful. Writing music did not become easier for him the longer he did it. And the symphony we'll hear was written later in life, one of his most extraordinary works. That's coming up in just a couple minutes. I hope you can stick around.

Lili Boulanger was a composer who was a part of a very musical family. And she had perfect pitch at just 2 years old. Lili was the first woman to win the coveted Prix de Rome Prize. But illness plagued her entire life, and she died really young at only 25 years old. Still, through all that pain and illness she experienced, she wrote some really beautiful pieces of music, and that's what we'll hear now. A Sunny Garden by Lili Boulanger.

Sunny Garden by Lili Boulanger, performed by Emile Naumoff on Music Through the Night. Jean Sibelius had written a lot of music before writing this symphony, and he said that the older he got, the more difficult composing was. He thought he was on the wrong rails, that old age was dreadful. But still, this symphony was one of his most extraordinary works. Symphony No. 7.

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There's a real paradox to being a couple, a musical couple. Often when you play music together, you experience a really intimate relationship. But that doesn't mean that you have romantic feelings for one another. There's an exchange of energy that happens in a performance, and you can't deny the feelings between two people and the connection that they have. That's the connection that these two musicians have. They have been performing together for decades. They are both superstars in their own right, and we'll hear them perform together coming up in about 20 minutes.

Strength of My Life from Come As You Are by Stephen Banks. We heard pianist Winston Choi and Julian Velasco playing tenor sax. It is really good to have you here as we enjoy these performances together. I'm Jalene Kahn. Coming up, we'll hear a performance by two individual superstars. When you put them both on stage, just dynamic. That performance is coming up in about 15 minutes. This is some of the most famous music by Dmitri Shostakovich. He only got the job for writing this music because the other composer called in sick. Shostakovich was the second choice to write music for the movie The Gadfly, and from that movie, this is The Romance.

The beautiful romance movement from The Gadfly by Dmitri Shostakovich. Neville Marriner conducted the Academy of St. Martin in the Fields. 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

pianist Clara Rodriguez with music by Teresa Carreño called Vals Gayo. Carreño was a Venezuelan pianist, singer, composer, and conductor. She had a long career that spanned over 50 years and was known internationally as a pianist. Another internationally known pianist is coming up next. Marta Argerich plays Beethoven in just a minute.

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And when you put them together on stage, it's like you might as well just leave your jaw on the floor. Pianist Marta Argerich and violinist Gidon Kremer have been playing together for decades. And they say they still play together and absolutely love it because they still surprise each other. The duo plays Beethoven, Violin Sonata No. 1.

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What a pair, playing Beethoven's Violin Sonata No. 1. Another B is coming up, music by Johannes Brahms, in just a minute.

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0: There's two versions of that piece of music, one for two pianos and the one we just heard and is heard far more often for orchestra. Variations on a theme by Haydn, St. Anthony Chorale, it's by Johannes Brahms. Yoel Levy conducted the Atlanta Symphony Orchestra. I'm Jalene Kahn. It's great to have your company. Thanks for being here.
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0: Hovhannes is such an interesting composer because he dabbles in the mystical and the spiritual and the Asian sonorities and, you know, at times really quite traditional and tonal. So I think it's nice to have a piece that's just a little bit of everything, something for everyone.
1: That's harpist Yolanda Condonassis talking about Alan Hovhannes, a composer who she says has a little bit of everything, something for everyone. Coming up in about 15 minutes, Something for You by Alan Hovhannes, performed by Yolanda Condonassis.

Some music from the movie The English Patient, that film score by Gabriel Yared. Angèle Dubois conducted La Pietà. Thanks a lot for being here as we enjoy the music together. I'm Jalene Kahn. Coming up, a couple of big-name composers, including Bach and Benjamin Britten. Plus, we'll hear a performance by harpist Yolanda Condonassis in less than 10 minutes. This next piece is among ballet's most famous and most performed pieces. It's the Pas de Deux from Le Corsaire by Ricardo Drigo.

Had Ado from Le Corsair by Ricardo Drigo. Richard Bonning conducted the London Symphony Orchestra. Harpist Yolanda Condonassis says that Alan Hovhaness is a composer who has something for everyone in his catalog. And if you're a fan of solo harp, that's what you'll hear now. Condonassis with a sonata for harp by Alan Hovhaness.

A sonata for harp by Alan Hovhaness, performed by harpist Yolanda Condonassis, who has written a book for modern composers on writing for the harp. And how interesting would it be if those two musicians had had a chance to sit down and talk to one another about that instrument? Coming up, we'll hear some Bach. It's played by mandolin and recorder, along with ensemble, in just a minute.

This is a concerto for oboe and violin by Bach. But instead of oboe and violin, we'll hear mandolin and recorder. The ensemble Il Girardino Armonico is conducted by Giovanni Antonini. He'll play recorder with mandolinist Avi Avital.

Concerto for Oboe and Violin by Bach. I had to do a double take of the information I have for that recording because I have soloist Avi Avital playing mandolin and Giovanni Antonini playing recorder. Antonini was also the conductor with the ensemble Il Girardino Armonico. Anytime you're wondering about a piece of music that you've heard, you can find out more about it on our on-air playlist. 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

Matinée Musicale, music that was a part of a ballet that earned Benjamin Britten a really nice wage. That music by Benjamin Britten, played by the English Chamber Orchestra under conductor Alexander Gibson. Thanks a lot for being here with me to enjoy these performances. I hope you have a great Wednesday. I'm Jalene Kahn.

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1: And a happy, good Wednesday morning to you. My name is Kurt Ranji with you for Morning Classical today on WRR 101, Classical for Everyone. Coming up, the Dallas Winds are going to play the 1941 March for your March of the Day. Rachel Barton Pines playing Dvorak's Violin Concerto today. I have a Star-Spangled Symphony for you at 9 o'clock. Randall Thompson, Symphony No. 2, and some new music played by Laura Downs, pianist. Let's start with a cheerful Chaconne by the composer from Italy named Vitali.

gracefully played by the Palladian Ensemble, that Chacona by the Italian composer Giovanni Battista Vitali. Kurt Ranji with you here on WRR 101. There's a little night music for your morning by Mozart coming up about 17 minutes from now. It is Schubert first, finding the divine in nature, as he often did in this song called Ganymede. It's a performance with baritonist Benjamin Apple.

a song called Ganymede, or Ganymede, you might say. Music by Franz Schubert with Benjamin Apple, the baritonist, and the pianist was James Bayou here on WRR 101. We are member-supported, thanks to good first-year members who support this station because this music is important to them, such as Mozart's music. This is Eine kleine Nachtmusik, Little Night Music, with the group E-Musici performing for you today.

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Taroba was the composer of that sonatina for guitar. The guitarist was Eduardo Fernandez. And a good morning to you. Composer's Date Book is just about 9 minutes away on this 22nd day of July. John Burge will have a little musical story for you to take through your day. That'll be followed by a wonderful Bach flute sonata. Well, let's waltz first. The Vienna Philharmonic, Riccardo Muti conducting this Dinomiten Waltz, the Dynamite Waltz by Josef Strauss.

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2: Received cheers from the audience. The critics of the day, however, were less than kind. "We take this to be the worst opera that has ever been given at Her Majesty's Theater," wrote one. "There does not exist an Italian composer more incapable of producing what is commonly called melody." E. Masnadieri fared a little better back in Italy, but gradually faded from the active repertory until the revival of interest in all of Verdi's opera in the 20th century. Composer Datebook is produced by APM, American Public Media, in conjunction with the American Composers Forum, reminding you that all music was once

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This is one of Bach's flute sonatas. These are wonderful pieces with expressive melodies, and of course, Bach's signature counterpoint. This is the E minor sonata, the one that's numbered as his fifth, usually. Beautiful lyrical opening, a great andante, and a vibrant rhythmic allegro. Here is flutist Janet C., along with David Moroni, harpsichordist, and the viola da gamba player Mary Springfels, for the flute sonata No. 5 by Bach.

J.S. Bach, and his Flute Sonata No. 5, featuring the flutist Janet C., and also the harpsichordist Davit Maroney and viola da gamba player Mary Springfels. On WRR-FM and HD1, Dallas-Fort Worth on this 22nd day of July. Coming up on the 27th, that's Monday night at 8 o'clock, the SMU Meadows Symphony Orchestra is going to perform for you a broadcast concert on the WRR Concert Hall series. Conductor Edward Cumming leads the orchestra in Bruckner's Symphony No. 8. Again, that's Monday night at 8 o'clock on the WRR Concert Hall. 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Drain standing water, dress in long sleeves, defend with insect repellent, and limit outdoor activity at dusk and dawn. 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Your March of the Day is 25 minutes away, but right now a piece premiered at the Imperial Burgtheater in Vienna on April 2nd of 1800. Wouldn't you have liked to be at the concert where Beethoven's very first symphony got its very first performance? Very well received, actually. The best-known music publication of the time from Leipzig said that it was, quote, truly the most interesting concert in a long time, end quote. And that's your understatement of the day. Here's the Symphony No. 1 of Ludwig van Beethoven with Leonard Bernstein conducting the New York Philharmonic on Morning Classical.

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0: And coming up, the violin concerto by Antonin Dvorak is coming up for you in about 4 minutes here. But it's March of the Daytime. This is a march that was voted into our March countdown last year, or actually I should say earlier this year, in the month of March. We made it number 14 due to your votes. It's a march from one of the movies of Steven Spielberg called 1941. This particular melody gets associated a lot with the actor John Belushi. Here is the performance by the Dallas Winds, Jerry Junkin conducting the 1941 march as your March of the Day.

the 1941 March from the movie. Music by John Williams. The Dallas Winds played that. Jerry Junkin conducting it here on WRR 101. Hey, tune in tonight. You know, relax after you get off of work or whatever, and you know, hang out with us for a good evening of music. Matt Rogers is your host from 7 o'clock until midnight. There will be newly recorded music from the LA Philharmonic, a piece called Wirapuru by Villa-Lobos, also Don Quixote by Richard Strauss. The New York Philharmonic and Leonard Bernstein are going to play the 1812 Overture. Oh, and a gorgeous piece by the Frenchman Durufflet, his Requiem. That's all with Matt tonight from 7 to midnight. 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There's a Chopin Polonaise coming up for you in about 32 minutes here. That 32 minutes is going to be spent with a magnificent work by the composer of the New World Symphony, Antonin Dvorak. If you haven't heard his violin concerto before, you're in for a real thrill. This has some of those vibrant Czech folk melodies that you know Dvorak for, and a lot of just wonderful lyrical material. The violinist Rachel Barton Pine is your soloist along with the Royal Scottish National Orchestra. Dvorak's Violin Concerto.

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And that's a performance by Rachel Barton Pine, violinist. Teddy Abrams was the conductor of the Royal Scottish National Orchestra. You heard the Violin Concerto in A Minor by Antonin Dvorak on Classical for Everyone, WRR FM and HD1. Dallas-Fort Worth. My name is Kurt Ranji with you this morning, and I've got a look at your WRR 101 arts calendar. The 25th Annual Asian Film Festival of Dallas kicks off tomorrow at the Angelica Film Center in Dallas. The four-day celebration of Asian and Asian American cinema features 20 films and shorts from around the world. Catch the South Korean zombie thriller Colony and the iconic Japanese splatter film Ichi the Killer opening night. For more on this and all the week's arts and culture event highlights, visit WRR101FM on Instagram. Your road rage remedy, something relaxing, is about 4 minutes away. It's a beautiful piece by the Estonian composer Pärt. Keep it here. Arthur Fiedler leads the Boston Pops now in a piece that was meant to be for piano, but it sure sounds good with an orchestra, the Military Polonaise by Chopin.

Chopin's Military Polonaise, as arranged for a ballet. A guy named Glazunov made that arrangement for orchestra. The Boston Pops was conducted by Arthur Fiedler. I'm Kurt Ranji with you this morning, and it is time for our Peak of Rush Hour feature, where we try to relax people a little bit. We do our very best with some of the best music in the world. Arvo Pärt was the composer of today's Road Rage Remedy. He wrote this in 1977 after switching from a rather severe and avant-garde style to something much more serene. And this piece, called Fratres, gosh, almost signaled a movement in music. The word fratres means brothers in Latin, and he actually dedicated it to some friends who were all fans of early music, the medieval and Renaissance eras. Fratres is performed for you in an unusual arrangement here today, but quite beautiful. The harpist Alexander Boldachev is your soloist.

the harpist, Alexander Boldachev, playing that for you. Fratres by Arvo Pärt today on WRR 101. Member supported, thanks to good first chair members. Emilio Alvarez is your host for the home stretch today from 3 to 7. Dances in the Canebrakes by Florence Price will be on his show. The North Texas Wind Symphony will play Blue Shades by Frank Tekeli. And three great performers, Ashkenazi, Perlman, and Harrell, play the Archduke Trio by Beethoven. Be sure and tune in for Emilio 3 to 7 today. Brahms' Variations on a Theme of Haydn are coming up for you in 4 minutes after this fantastic Spanish dance. And watch out, there's lots of castanets later on in this one. The Allegro Moderato from two Spanish dances by the composer Joaquin Rodrigo.

0: I love that recording with the castanets up front. One of the two Spanish dances, Dos Danzas Españolas, by the composer Joaquin Rodrigo, a performance by the Castile and León Symphony Orchestra. And the castanet player, thankfully, was listed in the recording notes, Lucero Tena, playing that for you. Here on WRR 101, broadcasting from Fair Park in Dallas, Texas.
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0: Well, when I was a kid, I loved going to record stores and buying music. And Brahms also loved going out music shopping. And he might have gone to his friend Carl Ferdinand Pohl when he was looking for some new tunes. Pohl was the librarian for the Society of Friends of Music in Vienna. And he was writing a biography of Haydn during the time that Brahms was visiting him. One day, Pohl showed Brahms an octet, a divertimento by Haydn, and, well, supposedly by Haydn. It turns out it probably wasn't by Haydn, but Brahms loved one of the themes so much, he wrote this set of variations on the theme by Haydn. Brahms spent his whole life thinking it really was written by Haydn, but the actual tune is probably a folk hymn that was sung by Austrian pilgrims on St. Anthony's Day, so we call it the St. Anthony Chorale. Anyhow, perfect hymn, and it certainly couldn't have been chosen better for a set of variations. Here is George Sell conducting the Cleveland Orchestra in the variations on a theme by Haydn, music by Brahms.

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variations on a theme of Haydn. Brahms music was played by the Cleveland Orchestra. George Sell conducted that piece for you here on WRR 101, where support comes from the African American Museum in Dallas's Fair Park, presenting year-round exhibitions and educational experiences focused on African American history, art, and culture. 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On July 22nd, I have a Star-Spangled Symphony for America's semi-quincentennial that's coming up in 6 minutes. It's going to be the second symphony of Randall Thompson. Well, I mentioned Haydn divertimentos a little while ago. Here's one he wrote, and it was for sure by him, a divertimento a tre, an E-flat for horn and violin and cello. Members of the group Larcobudelli perform for you here.

That divertimento a tre, a trio, if you will, for horn, violin, and cello, was performed by Larcabudelli and the horn player Ab Kuster joining them. Franz Josef Haydn's music is what you're hearing. Good morning to you. It's WRRFM and HD1 Dallas-Fort Worth. My name is Kurt Ronji, and today I am bringing you another in our series of WRR-curated Star-Spangled Symphonies. The symphony is one of the defining phenomena of classical music, and American composers have had a lot to say in answer to the past landmarks by Mozart and Beethoven and others. Some American symphonies are serious, some are fun, some are mind-bogglingly complex, and some are charmingly melodic. Every weekday at this time, through the end of July, you'll hear a symphony by an American composer. Robert Spano, the music director of the Fort Worth Symphony, writing about what makes music American, said, quote, "I think the real quality is not to be found on the surface, but rather in a spirit of openness, an attitude of exploration, and an eye to the future," end quote. Today is a symphony that was written between the wars. Randall Thompson was a respected figure in American choral and orchestral music. He had a traditional classical technique to die for. He also loved taking folk-like melodies, syncopated jazz rhythms, putting them into his pieces. Well, in the early 1930s, it was the backdrop of the Great Depression, and he wanted to write a large-scale orchestral work that was artistic but also appealing to everyday listeners. And he composed his second symphony between 1930 and 1931, completed it while serving as a professor at Wellesley College, and it had a triumphant premiere. The Boston Symphony Orchestra played it. Howard Hanson was the conductor in February of 1931. This symphony number 2 is in 4 beautiful movements. The opening allegro, very driving and syncopated. There's a serene, haunting slow movement. The third movement, a spirited vivace, is humorous, it's a little jazzy, and it leads into this wonderful, expansive finale. This is very warm, culturally rooted music, but it's also classical in its structure, very emotionally rich. As part of this series of Star-Spangled Symphonies for America's semi-quincentennial, here is Randall Thompson's Symphony No. 2 from 1931, as played today by the New Zealand Symphony Orchestra with conductor Andrew Schenck.

The Symphony No. 2 by Randall Thompson, your Star-Spangled Symphony today for America's 250th. The New Zealand Symphony Orchestra played that with Andrew Schenck conducting. There'll be another Star-Spangled Symphony for you tomorrow morning at 9 o'clock. 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Gimmick-free since 83. There's a new album out called Hold These Truths, music for America's 250th, featuring the pianist Laura Downs. She's going to play a couple of pieces by American composers for you now. First, by Jeff Beal, one called Elation. And then another one that's going to feature a few other players, Carlos Simon's music called Hold Fast to Dreams. You'll hear a little violin and a little mandolin by members of the group Nine Horses. And pianist Laura Downs with two selections from her new album, Hold These Truths.

0: pianist Laura Downs with that great music by Carlos Simon, Hold Fast to Dreams, it's called. Members of the group Nine Horses joined Laura Downs in that performance from her new album called Hold These Truths. You heard it on Classical for Everyone, WRR 101.
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0: Amy Bishop isn't too far away. About 20 minutes from now, she's going to have a lot of good stuff on today's show. Gershwin's Of Thee I Sing Overture. The Burning Brass is going to play music from Carmen. Oh, Carlos Simon will return with four Black American dances from a new album. And the new music of, or played by Charlotte Hu, the Granados Ballad of Love and Death from her new album called Goyescas. That's all with Amy coming up at 10 o'clock and stretching all the way until 3. This is from a new release, released in May, Uncovered Volume 4, music of Joseph Bologna, the Chevalier de Saint-Georges. Here is his Concertante Quartet, number 1, as played by the group Catalyst Quartet.

Music by the astonishing gentleman who was a champion fencer, an athlete, a violinist, a composer, a statesman, a soldier, so much more. The Chevalier de Saint-Georges, Joseph Bologna. His Concertante Quartet No. 1 was played by the Catalyst Quartet from a new release called Uncovered, Volume 4, Joseph Bologna. 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On this 22nd day of July, thanks for joining me, Kurt Ranji, for Morning Classical. I'll be back with you again at 6 o'clock tomorrow morning, including having a Star-Spangled Symphony for you at 9 o'clock, an American symphony by an American composer. I am going to end with a downer today, although it's a thrilling piece of music. This comes from Mahler's Symphony No. 5. The opening funeral march is played by the Seoul Philharmonic, with Myung-Won Chung conducting. Amy Bishop will be back to cheer you up after about 12 minutes of this great music.

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Christoph Mahler's music to close out Kurt Ronge's show this morning. That was the opening movement, the Funeral March from Mahler's Symphony No. 5, performed by the Seoul Philharmonic under the direction of Myung Mung Chung. And this is WRR FM in HD1, Dallas, Fort Worth, all classical all the time. Happy Wednesday. Thanks for tuning in to At Work with Amy. I'm Amy Bishop. I'll have music from Russian composer Peter Tchaikovsky, Hungarian composer Franz Liszt, and Argentine composer Alberto Ginastera. But 10 o'clock opens with Joshua Bell playing Bach.

That's violinist Joshua Bell playing music by Johann Sebastian Bach in an excerpt from what was originally the violin partita number 2 in D minor. We heard the Mendelssohn arrangement featuring the Academy of St. Martin in the Fields on WRR. 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Ben Abbott believes a connected community helps build a stronger city for current and future generations. Hello, Ben. Out of the 19 Hungarian rhapsodies written by Franz Liszt, which, as the title implies, they were all based on Hungarian folk tunes, this is the Hungarian Rhapsody No. 6, performed by the Budapest Symphony on WRR.

The Budapest Symphony Orchestra with András Korodi conducting the Hungarian Rhapsody No. 6 by Franz Liszt on WRR. In terms of cowboy ballets, Aaron Copland is kind of the guy. He wrote Billy the Kid in 1938. He wrote Rodeo in 1942. But then about 10 years later, Argentine composer Alberto Ginastera also wrote what was kind of a cowboy ballet, though it was Argentine music. Argentina has a lot of cowboys as well. The ballet was called Estancia, based on a love story between a city boy and the daughter of a rancher. Here's the London Symphony Orchestra performing, Gisela Bendor conducting, Alberto Ginastera's Estancia on WRR 101 and At Work with Amy.

That's some Argentine cowboy ballet music written by Alberto Ginastera. And yes, before someone goes to their email and decides to send an email correcting me on the pronunciation, the composer did prefer the pronunciation with the soft G, Ginastera, because that was the Catalan version. We heard Gisela Bendor conducting the London Symphony Orchestra on WRR. 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When it's time to water the lawn, it is recommended to water 1 day, 2 days, or 0 days a week. You can find weekly watering advice at waterisawesome.com. This is such a pretty piece by Schubert for flute and piano, and it's actually based on one of his art songs from the song cycle known as Die Schöne Müllerin, or The Fair Maid of the Mill. One of those particular songs titled Trockene Blumen, basically an unrequited love story, and the person asking to be buried with the flowers that their loved one had given them so that in the springtime, new flowers would come up from the earth. Here's Sharon Bezali playing flute, Ronald Brautigam playing piano, and Schubert's introduction and variations on Trockene Blumen, or Withered Flowers.

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Sharon Bazzali playing flute, Ronald Brautigam playing piano, and Schubert's Introduction and Variations on Trockene Blumen, or Withered Flowers, on WRR 101 and At Work with Amy, where support comes from Reliant Air Conditioning, focused on increasing trust in HVAC service by employing a team of salespeople who are not on commission. 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We're about 15 minutes away from hearing a large-scale chamber music work by Beethoven by way of a string quartet, one of the Razumovsky quartets that he wrote, plus a concerto for recorder by Antonio Vivaldi's coming up in just a bit. And here's an overture coming from an opera by Peter Tchaikovsky called The Queen of Spades.

The overture coming from an opera by Peter Tchaikovsky that was based loosely on a novel by Alexander Pushkin called The Queen of Spades. The libretto of the opera was actually written by Tchaikovsky's brother Modeste. And that was Theodor Kuchauer conducting the National Symphony Orchestra of Ukraine. This is WRR-FM and HD1, Dallas-Fort Worth, classical music and the arts for North Texas. Great to have your company on this Wednesday. I'm Amy Bishop. Speaking of queens, this next composer was master of guitar to the Spanish queen Maria Luisa of Savoy. He was a Baroque guitarist and composer by the name of Santiago de Murcia.

That's Ensemble Caprice performing under the direction of Matthew Malta in that piece called La Jota from the Spanish guitarist of the Baroque era, Santiago de Murcia, on WRR. And this next piece comes from a composer who was active during the same time but in a different country. That's Antonio Vivaldi. This concerto that was originally written for flute called La Tempesta de Mare, or The Storm at Sea, is a version for recorder.

0: Lucy Horsch playing recorder in that concerto by Antonio Vivaldi that was originally written for flute called La Tempesta di Mare, or The Storm at Sea, featuring the Amsterdam Vivaldi players on WRR. With the Amadeus Quartet playing Beethoven next. 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
0: This next work by Ludwig van Beethoven came about as the result of a big commission that he got from the Russian ambassador in Vienna, the Count Andreas Razumovsky. Beethoven wrote a set of three string quartets. That's why they're known as his Razumovsky quartets. And this is the third of that set. But if we're looking at the entire list of Beethoven's quartets, this one is number 9. Here's the Amadeus Quartet performing Beethoven's String Quartet No. 9 in C major on WRR 101.

The Amadeus Quartet with the String Quartet number 9 in C. It's the third of what's known as the Razumovsky set of quartets by Ludwig van Beethoven, heard here on WRR 101. And this is At Work with Amy. Thank you for hanging out with me on this Wednesday. I'm Amy Bishop. Gershwin's music is still to come. That's in about 12 minutes. We'll hear something from a 1931 musical. Also, Georges Bizet's Carmen Suite, arranged for brass, is coming up shortly. 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Gimmick free since 83. This music by Maurice Ravel had its first performance in the form of a ballet in Paris in 1912 called Daphnis and Chloe. Later, he turned it into a couple of suites. Here's the first, played by the Vienna Philharmonic.

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the Vienna Philharmonic performing Maurice Ravel's Daphnis and Chloe Suite No. 1. That was Lauren Mazel conducting on WRR FM and HD1, Dallas, Fort Worth, all classical, all the time. And taking a look at today's WRR 101 Arts calendar, the 25th Annual Asian Film Festival of Dallas kicks off tomorrow at the Angelica Film Center in Dallas. 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Catch the South Korean zombie thriller Colony and the iconic Japanese splatter film Ichi the Killer on opening night. For more on this and all this week's arts and culture event highlights, visit WRR101FM on Instagram. This overture comes from a musical by George and Ira Gershwin, which was sort of a parody on American politics about a presidential candidate who was running on the love platform. But then things get complicated with his love life, and that's when things get funny. It opened on Broadway in 1931, and here's the Buffalo Philharmonic Orchestra performing Gershwin's overture from Of Thee I Sing.

Michael Tilson Thomas conducting the Buffalo Philharmonic Orchestra, and that recording of the overture from the 1931 Gershwin musical called Of Thee I Sing on WRR 101 and At Work with Amy. Mozart still to come for you this afternoon with his piano sonata that contains the famous Rondo alla Turca. That's about 30 minutes away. And support for WRR comes from the City of Dallas, reminding residents about mosquito prevention and how to follow the four D's. Drain standing water, dress in long sleeves, defend with insect repellent, and limit outdoor activity at dusk and dawn. More information at dallascityhall.com. We also get support from Ben Abbott and Associates, supporting efforts that bring City of Dallas communities together. Ben Abbott believes that investing in neighborhoods and strengthening community connections contributes to a city where families and businesses can flourish. Hello, Ben. And here's Bizet's music for brass. It's Burning River Brass with the Suite from Carmen.

The members of Burning River Brass playing the suite from Georges Bizet's Carmen on WRR 101. All a part of your Wednesday afternoon soundtrack. And thanks for stopping in. I'm Amy Bishop. I feel like I'm entitled to proclaim this as someone who is of partial Czech ancestry when I say that a lot of Eastern European mythology is really dark. There just doesn't seem to be a whole lot of cheerful Eastern European fairy tales. For example, the story of the Noonday Witch, which is definitely based on some dark subject matter. The abridged version is that there's a mother whose son is behaving badly, and she warns him that if he's not a good little boy, the Noonday Witch will show up at noon and take him away. Now, the mother doesn't really believe in the Noonday Witch when she pretends to summon her, but lo and behold, the witch shows up, and it's not a happy ending to that story. Well, for some reason, the Czech composer Antonín Dvořák decided he wanted to write a tone poem based on the story of the Noonday Witch. And the music's kind of scary, but we'll get through it together. It's only 13 minutes. Here's Claudio Abbado conducting the Berlin Philharmonic on WRR.

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Little more from Mozart coming from his opera Don Giovanni is coming up next. 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And here's a famous love duet from Mozart's Don Giovanni, La ci darem la mano, sung by baritone Bryn Terville and soprano Daniela Denise.

soprano Daniela Denise with baritone Bryn Terville in the duet from Act One of Mozart's Don Giovanni. That was La ci darem la mano, or There We Will Give Each Other Our Hands. Sir Charles Mackerras led the orchestra of the Age of Enlightenment. And this is WRR FM and HD1 Dallas Fort Worth Classical Music and the Arts for North Texas. Our birthday is coming up August 5th. It's marking our 105th anniversary as the first licensed radio station in Texas, and we are planning a day of special programming to celebrate. Expect to hear music written in 1921, classical arrangements of the birthday song, some really cool WRR audio archives, and maybe even some special guests in studio. Mark your calendar for WRR's 105th birthday, Wednesday, August 5th.

Herbert von Karajan conducting the Berlin Philharmonic in the Act One Prelude from Richard Wagner's Lohengrin on WRR 101. Richard Wagner was highly influenced by the composer whose music I have next. 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Gimmick-free since 83. During the first half of the 19th century, there was a clarinet virtuoso who was a famous clarinet virtuoso by the name of Heinrich Behrmann. All of the big composers of the time wanted to write works for him to perform, and many of them did, including Franz Danzi, Felix Mendelssohn, Giacomo Meyerbeer, and Carl Maria von Weber. This is Weber's Clarinet Concerto No. 1, and our clarinetist here is Andrew Mariner, with Sir Neville Mariner conducting the Academy of St. Martin in the Fields.

clarinetist Andrew Mariner as the soloist, with his father, Sir Neville Mariner, conducting the Academy of St. Martin in the Fields in Carl Maria von Weber's Clarinet Concerto No. 1 on WRR 101 and At Work with Amy. This next music comes from a contemporary American composer, a 40-year-old, who's composer in residence at the Kennedy Center, who's also an associate professor at Georgetown University. His name is Carlos Simon. These are his four Black American dances, which are included on a new album that came out earlier this month, featuring the Pittsburgh Symphony Orchestra.

That's a recently released recording that came out earlier this month of the Pittsburgh Symphony Orchestra, Manfred Honeck conducting the four Black American dances from contemporary American composer Carlos Simon, heard here on WRR 101 and At Work with Amy. And the next piece that we're about to hear is also from a new release. It came out in June of this year, of pianist Charlotte Hugh with music by Enrique Granados. 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

Enrique Granados's music inspired by the artwork of the Spanish painter Francisco Goya. The work in its entirety is called Goyescas, and that particular movement titled Ballad of Love and Death. That was pianist Charlotte Hugh, and that's from an album that was released in June of this year. Heard here on WRR, FM and HD1, Dallas-Fort Worth, all classical all the time. Schubert's Sixth Symphony in its entirety is coming up in about 20 minutes. First, here is an overture Beethoven wrote for a stage production called The Ruins of Athens.

Sir Colin Davis leading the Bavarian Radio Symphony Orchestra in the overture from The Ruins of Athens. That's Ludwig van Beethoven's music written for the stage on WRR 101. From Beethoven to Brahms next. 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And support comes from Ben Abbott and Associates, working alongside residents, businesses, and community organizations throughout the city of Dallas. Ben Abbott believes strong neighborhoods, civic engagement, and community involvement help create a city where families can grow and thrive. Hello, Ben. This music by Brahms comes from a larger work that's known as the FAE Sonata, that was a collaborative effort between Johannes Brahms, his friend Robert Schumann, and his friend, who was also Schumann's student, Albert Dietrich. And the entire work was a gift to their mutual friend, who was the famous violinist Josef Joachim, who had a motto called Frei aber einsam, or free but lonely. So the FAE in the sonata stands for Frei aber einsam. Brahms wrote the scherzo movement, and here it is, played by violinist Rudenz Turku and pianist Yumiko Urabe.

0: Violinist Rudens Turku with pianist Yumiko Urabe and the Scherzo Movement, Johannes Brahms' Scherzo Movement from the FAE or Frei aber Einsam Sonata on WRR 101 and At Work with Amy. César Franck's music still to come this afternoon, and support for WRR comes from the city of Dallas, with a reminder that vaping is prohibited anywhere smoking is already banned, including indoor spaces within 15 feet of entrances and park property. Business owners, operators, and the public can find compliance details at greendallas.net. 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

The members of Califax with that Chorale No. 2 in B minor by César Franck on WRR. 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I'm Amy Bishop, and Emilio takes it from here for the home stretch. We'll spend the remainder of 2 o'clock with music by Schubert. Here's the Royal Concertgebouw Orchestra, Nicholas Arnoncourt, conducting the Symphony No. 6 by Schubert on WRR. I'll see you tomorrow morning at 10.

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from Schubert's Symphony No. 6 in C major, played by Nicolas Harnoncourt and the Royal Concertgebouw Orchestra. That sound means we've made it to the home stretch with Emilio Alvarez on your classical, member-supported WRR Dallas Fort Worth. Well, hello, and a wonderful Wednesday to you. Thanks for tuning in to the home stretch today. I'm excited about our Wednesday program. We'll hear Vladimir Ashkenazi, Itzhak Perlman, and Lynn Harrell joining forces to play some Beethoven chamber music later in our program. We'll hear our friends at the North Texas Wind Symphony play music by Frank Tichelli, a Texas composer, and a new recording of music from Florence Price, Dances in the Canebrakes, later in this hour. But we'll begin here with a Bach chorale fugue, or also known as the Giant Fugue, played by the London Choral Symphonia on WRR.

London Choral Symphonia performing the Choral Fugue, or the Giant Fugue, by Johann Sebastian Bach, and that begins our program this afternoon. You're listening to WRR. 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Business owners, operators, and the public can find compliance details at greendallas.net. 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Ben Abbott believes strong neighborhoods, civic engagement, and community involvement help create a city where families can grow and thrive. Hello, Ben. We'll continue the home stretch with a bit more Baroque music. Vivaldi writing for violin and orchestra, his concerto in D major. Violinist Ronald Thomas joining the Bournemouth Sinfonietta.

Bournemouth Sinfonietta. Ronald Thomas's violin featured in that violin concerto RV210 by Antonio Vivaldi. We'll hear some Spanish music now. Joaquin Turina's Danzas Fantásticas, performed by the BBC Philharmonic

0: Having fun with some Spanish flavors, Joaquin Turina's Danzas Fantásticas, played by the BBC Philharmonic. 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

student work from Sergei Rachmaninoff. At 18 years old, studying at the Moscow Conservatory, writing that tone poem called Prince Rostislav, a Tolstoy-inspired symphonic poem played by the Royal Liverpool Philharmonic. And it looks like it's time for us to see what's going on in our local area today. Here is our WRR 101 arts calendar for our Wednesday. The 25th Annual Asian Film Festival of Dallas kicks off tomorrow at the Angelica Film Center. The four-day celebration of Asian and Asian American cinema features 20 films and shorts from around the world. Catch the South Korean zombie thriller Colony and the iconic Japanese splatter film Ichi the Killer opening night. For more on this and all the week's arts and culture event highlights, visit WRR101FM on Instagram. 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We'll wrap up this hour with a new recording of the Malmö Opera Orchestra, led by John Jetter, playing music from Florence Price, Dances in the Canebrakes on WRR.

Dances in the Canebrakes by American composer Florence Price. We heard John Jeter leading the Malmo Opera Orchestra on a new release from them and bringing us into our 4 o'clock hour this afternoon. You're listening to WRR FM and HD1 Dallas Fort Worth. I'm your host, Emilio Alvarez. Coming up in this hour, Brahms' Tragic Overture. We'll hear our friends at the North Texas Wind Symphony in just a bit. But now we'll head to the Great American West. We'll hear music from a John Wayne film dating back to 1965. This Western action film called The Sons of Katie Elder, also starring Dean Martin, but Elmer Bernstein put together the soundtrack. We'll hear the main theme to The Sons of Katie Elder, played by the City of Prague Philharmonic.

Saddled up with John Wayne to begin our 4 o'clock hour. Music from the 1965 Western, The Sons of Katie Elder, Elmer Bernstein, with the soundtrack there, the main theme, played by the City of Prague Philharmonic. 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We'll hear now our friends at the North Texas Wind Symphony. I'm playing music by a North Texas composer. He received his undergrad from SMU, then made his way down to San Antonio to be a professor at Trinity University, which is my alma mater. This is Frank Tichelli's Blue Shades.

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This one written in contrast to its companion piece written in the same year, the Academic Festival Overture, this one taking a darker turn. The Tragic Overture by Johannes Brahms, played by the Berlin Symphony Orchestra.

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Johannes Brahms's Tragic Overture, played by Günter Herbig and the Berlin Symphony Orchestra, and bringing us to our 5 o'clock hour. 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I'm your host, Emilio Alvarez. Off to France next. We'll hear the Joyous March as we get marching along on this wonderful Wednesday. Music by Emmanuel Chabrier, played by the Czechoslovak Radio Symphony Orchestra.

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Gimmick-free since 83. Still ahead in this hour, we'll hear Beethoven's Archduke Trio. We'll hear Granados's La Maja de Goya. And into the minor keys now with George Friedrich Handel, his Concerto Grosso in C minor, opus 6, number 8, played by E. Musici.

minor mood from Baroque composer George Friedrich Handel, his Concerto Grosso in C minor, played by E. Musici. And it looks like we're due for our Road Rage Remedy here on a wonderful Wednesday. The New London Orchestra will play music by Eric Coates, as we'll stay in England now and hear from the master of English light music, Eric Coates, by The Sleepy Lagoon, played by the New London Orchestra.

0: Peaceful sounds from Eric Coates for our road rage remedy this afternoon by the Sleepy Lagoon. A lovely scene played by Ronald Corp in the New London Orchestra. 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

Enrique Granados depicting two paintings by Francisco Goya in that work, La Maja de Goya, The Women of Goya, by Enrique Granados, played by guitarist Leslie Enlow. 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More at friendsofwrr.org. We'll hear a Beethoven work to take us all the way to the top of the hour in this incredible ensemble coming together. Vladimir Ashkenazi, the pianist. Itzhak Perlman playing his violin. Lynn Harrell, the cellist, joining in this piano trio number 7 in B-flat by Beethoven. The Archduke Trio.

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Beethoven's Piano Trio in B flat major, popularly known as the Archduke Trio, played by Vladimir Ashkenazy, Itzhak Perlman, and Lynn Harrell. 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From Beethoven to Mozart, we'll hear Mozart's Symphony No. 38, known as the Prague Symphony, played by the Prague Philharmonia.

0: The Prague Philharmonia, led by Jerzy Belohlavik, with the Symphony No. 38, the Prague Symphony by Mozart. 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
2: Violinist Daniel Lozakovich joining the National Philharmonic Orchestra of Russia. I'm playing an aria from Tchaikovsky's Eugene Onegin, Lenski's aria. Played on the violin there. Lovely sounds here on your listener-supported WRR. 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We have time for one more piece to take us up to 7 o'clock. That's when Matt Rogers will take over with the dinner concert. I'll join you again tomorrow afternoon at 3 p.m. I've been your host, Emilio Alvarez, and this has been The Home Stretch. We'll wrap up our program with an overture by Carl Maria von Weber, Der Freischütz Overture, played by the Philharmonia Orchestra, led by William Boulton. I want to thank you for tuning in this afternoon. Have a wonderful rest of your Wednesday.